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This is the Bobby V Show. I am Bobby V. Make sure y'all follow me on my Instagram at Bobby V Show. Also, go over there to that Kiss app. And don't be afraid to ask Bobby, because I'm like

0: It's Kiss 104.1, soul of the ATL. This is the Bobby V Show. I am Bobby V on this Wednesday, hump day. What y'all doing out there? Y'all kicking it? Y'all chilling? Well, whatever you're doing, this is my favorite part of the show and yours too. It's what y'all be waiting on. Ask Bobby. What's up?
1: Hey, Bobby.
0: What's up?
1: This is Bree.
0: Hey, Bree.
1: And I have an eggs Bobby question.
0: What's happening to me?
1: I love you so much, by the way. Listen.
0: Mwah.
1: Would you leave your soulmate for $1 million?
0: Would I leave my soulmate for $1 million? I don't know. Somebody else asked my wife or girlfriend. You asking about the soulmate. The soulmate probably ain't worth $1 million, especially if I got $1 million, it ain't worth it. Once you got a certain amount of money, it ain't. But if you ain't got no cheesables, bye. Bye, Felicia. Ask Bobby, Kiss 104.1.
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4: 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Come on.
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5: Okay.
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5: Okay. 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
5: What?
4: Random thoughts.
5: Okay.
4: These thoughts are random.
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0: 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This is the Bobby V Show. I am Bobby V. On this Wednesday is hump day. Yeah, we almost through that week, y'all. ATL style. Let's go over here to the Kiss app and see what y'all talking about. X, Bobby, ask him.
1: What's up, Bobby D?
0: What's up?
1: It's Diane from Decatur.
0: Dirty
1: I love
0: Diana.
1: You so much, by the way. 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
0: 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Let me see that ChatGPT history. 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That ChatGPT history is something different. 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

0: Don't hate me, hate the game. It's Kiss 104.1. This is the Bobby V Show. I am Bobby V. You already know, Tony and Tony pays your bills in the morning time. They're giving away a thou wow. So go ahead and get that wow wow. Let's go over here to the Kiss app and see what y'all talking about. X Bobby.
1: Hey, Bobby, this is Ash.
0: Hey.
1: And I got an ex Bobby question.
0: Okay.
1: So I gotta know, Is there someone that your partner tells you not to worry about, but you're definitely worried about? I gotta know.
0: You already know. People always gonna tell you about somebody, but if you like them, you just gonna be like, you know what? I just see for myself. Because sometimes you can't listen to everybody. Sometimes people be hating and people have ulterior motives for your situation. And everybody treats everybody different. I might get a different treatment than the next man. You know what I'm saying? So you have to just go see for yourself sometimes. 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
10: You know who I can't stand? I can't stand Top Dog. Every time I turn on the radio, I hear him. Now he's on TV. I turned on the TV. I seen a commercial on my TV. He got billboards up everywhere. You can't get away from him. He on the sides of buses. He's everywhere. Now he's sponsoring stuff. You seen it coming down the timeline. Can't get away from him. We get it.

0: my dog, looking at him funny like, I'm ready to get rid of you too. Get away from me. Please deliver this message to Top Dog. 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If you get into an accident, that's who you call. Top Dog Law.
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I see you. I see you right there in your car doing that dance. 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This is the Bobby V Show. I am Bobby V. Yeah, baby. Yeah, baby. Tony and Tony pays your bills in the morning time. I'm about to take you to the

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0: advice. If I don't hear from you, we do not go together no more. And you can go on ahead and keep doing whatever you're doing for them 7 whole days and nights. Don't call me on the 8th day. Because on the 7th day, he has risen. Ask Bobby. It's Kiss 104.1. This is the Bobby V Show. I am Bobby V. You know what? 7 to 10, Sunday through Thursday, we do it again and again. But before I go, I got to let you know that what you believe is what you'll experience. If you believe there is no magic in life, then you'll never experience it. If you believe that the miraculous is not real, then you will never accept it, even if you encounter it. If you believe that you're limited in what you can do, accomplish, and become, then you'll always live within the confines of your imaginations. However, the opposite is also true. If you believe in the miraculous, then you'll train yourself to see and be thankful for the small miracles that unfold each day. If you believe you are limitless, then you'll see that everything you imagine is possible. So the beliefs that you hold on to influence your life significantly. Ultimately determines how your life unfolds, all right? So believe, see it, and do it, and go get it. Those words from your boy Bobby V. I love you. 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
4: 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I slipped. 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
5: My name is Sharita. 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I fell. 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
8: 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I seen a commercial on my TV. 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You can't get away from him. He on the sides of buses. He's everywhere. Now he's sponsoring stuff. You seen it coming down the timeline. Can't get away from him. We get it.

0: 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Then my dog looking at him funny like, I'm ready to get rid of you too. Get away from me. 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Top Dog Law.
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1: Okay.
0: You never heard a weatherman say that it's partly moony.
1: What?
0: It's partly sunny, but how come it's never partly moony? Come on.
1: Okay, fine.
0: Okay, here's a quick joke.
1: Okay.
0: What do you call a hippie's wife?
1: I don't know.
0: Mississippi.
1: Okay, I'll give you that one.
0: Yes, lastly, a marriage proposal is only one knee away from begging.
1: What? What?
0: Random thoughts.
1: Okay.
0: These thoughts are random.
1: You got a point there.
0: Yes.
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0: 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And November 7th and 8th, we'll prove it.
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9: 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I can't stand Top Dog. 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Now he's on TV. I turned on the TV. I seen a commercial on my TV. He got billboards up everywhere. You can't get away from him. He on the sides of buses. He's everywhere. Now he's sponsoring stuff. You seen it coming down the timeline. Can't get away from him. We get it.

0: 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Get away from me. Please deliver this message to Top Dog. 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If you get into an accident, that's who you call. Top Dog Law.
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12: 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Now he's sponsoring stuff. 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Can't get away from him. 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

Whether it was the Swats or Riverdale, here's another throwback that was all over the A. We are KISS 104.1, the soul of the ATL.

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2: These thoughts are random, Tony.
3: Okay.
2: You never heard a weatherman say that it's partly moony.
3: What?
2: It's partly sunny, but how come it's never partly moony? Come on.
3: Okay, fine.
2: Okay, here's a quick joke.
3: Okay.
2: What do you call a hippie's wife?
3: I don't know.
2: Mississippi.
3: Okay. I'll give you that one.
2: Yes, lastly, a marriage proposal is only one knee away from begging.
3: What?
2: Random thoughts.
3: Okay.
2: These thoughts are random.
3: You got a point there.
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4: Yeah. And Top Dog. Every time I turn on the radio, I hear, now he's on TV. I turned on the TV. I seen a commercial on my TV. He got billboards up everywhere. You can't get away from him. He on the sides of buses. He's everywhere. Now he's sponsoring stuff. You seen it coming down the top.

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104.1, the soul of the ATL. Listen, fun fact right here. This group right here, Commission, is the reason Isaac Carey chose to sing. God gave me the gift. My mama nourished it. But Commission inspired me to sing. Here's Commission, Running Back to You. 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

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For everything. 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
17: 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You can't get away from him. 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Now he's sponsoring stuff. You seen it coming down the timeline. Can't get away from him. 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

0: 104.1. And let us best R&B, okay? Tony and Tony Pay Your Bills, $1,000 coming up at 8 o'clock. That grand could be yours. Back on a Thursday. Only what?
1: One more alarm clock.
2: Yes. You have potential. And you have potential.
0: All right, let's get to it, man. It's going to be a beautiful day. Looking for more sunshine. High of 96, low of 75.
3: Woo.
0: 75 degrees right now.
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0: 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Y'all ready? 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
1: Okay.
0: Donuts on the D. That probably hurt. I don't want anybody doing donuts on it.
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3: And now, from Georgia's billion-dollar car wreck lawyer, Gary Martin Hayes, here's a look at traffic from the KISS 104.1 Traffic Center.
4: Well, hey there now, Tony. Time to good morning to you, ATL, on your thankful Thursday, which is already starting out a little chaotic here on the east side freeways. We got a major accident on the perimeter northbound lanes right there at I-20. Do watch out for this. It's got all of your left lanes down, so go ahead and move on over to your right lane. In the meantime, you got a backup that's going to take you just shy of Boulder Crest. Also, up here in Gwinnett County, we got major construction work slowing you way down on 85 southbound in between Indian Trail or Beaver Ruin Road and 316. 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Tammy Thomas with dependable traffic on Atlanta's Best R&B, KISS 104.1 with Tony and Tony in the morning.
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1: Hey, ATL, Tony Moore here. This time of the season, we all know that. The weather in Atlanta is up and down, up and down. It can be pretty unpredictable. One day, it's sun rays blazing, and then the next day, a thunderstorm is rolling in. You might be weatherproofed, but it's your small business. When a storm hits Atlanta, your business cannot afford to go dark. 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

0: 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Tony and Tony Pay Your Bills got $1,000 coming up for you at 8 o'clock. 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
0: All right, listen, we got Fred Blankenship coming up in less than 4 minutes. We're about to get unplugged on your Thursday.
1: Hey.
0: ATL, y'all already know what it is. Tony and Tony in the morning. Good morning, 614.

0: From WSB-TV, Channel 2, Action News, to the KISS Studios with Tony and Tony in the Morning. It's Fred Blankenship, Unplugged, on KISS 104.1, the soul of the ATL.
1: First of all, good morning to you. And Tony, I appreciate how you always keep it level.
2: There you go.
1: All right.
2: I gotta keep y'all put.
1: Some of these cats, they try, as my son would say, glaze.
2: Okay. But,
3: I love it.
2: Come on, Glaze.
1: Amen. Okay. Says Glaze. Let's talk about some of the great things that happen that you don't expect.
2: Yeah, come on.
1: Okay, so I have this wonderful joy most mornings of walking the back lot, the parking lot here at Channel 2. And I get to meet people who come here. Yeah. You know, I might just be walking and Bill Bellamy shows
2: right.
1: up, or George
2: right.
1: Wallace,
2: right.
1: Or Michael Collier. Somebody
2: right.
1: pops
2: yeah.
1: out,
2: right.
1: and I have a chance to have these conversations. But I'm walking back in from the parking lot, and I look at the screen, and apparently Dancing with the Stars is back.
2: Uh-huh.
1: Okay?
3: Yeah, about
1: okay.
3: to lose my wife.
1: Yeah, right? And yeah. everybody, you know, they do the announcements, and everybody starts dancing. Yeah. I look at the screen, and Tatiana Ali from The Fresh Prince,
3: uh-huh.
1: and she's singing, right? And everybody's mm-hmm. dancing, and mm-hmm. she got her and Alfonso, who, you know, played Carlton
2: yes.
1: on the show and whatever. They're just dancing and grooving, and all of a sudden, I'm in a hallway by myself, dancing and grooving, just having a good time. And I notice, I'm like, what a great moment. To not actually have,
2: right.
1: but to notice.
2: Yeah.
1: Okay,
2: mm-hmm.
1: so notice the nice little moments in your day today, okay? Mm-hmm. It's going to be something.
2: Right.
1: Okay, and
2: right.
1: you're like, you know, that's as nothing a story as I could tell.
2: Right.
1: You can have about four or five nothings as part of your day today, but they actually mean something.
2: Yeah, come
3: there
2: on,
3: you
2: Fred.
3: Go.
1: All right, so notice the nothings
2: yeah.
1: that are really big somethings.
2: Come on,
1: hey, what do we always do?
2: Let's
1: get it! I had Ashley and Carlton on my
2: come
1: screen.
2: Come on, now. Had you grooving.
1: That's right. Hey, have an amazing day, y'all. Let's get it.
0: That's your first dose of Fred Blankenship Unplugged. The next one's coming up this morning at 9:40. 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And now, from Georgia's billion-dollar car wreck lawyer, Gary Martin Hayes, here's a look at traffic from the KISS 104.1 Traffic Center.
4: We have a serious accident. This is going to block out multiple left lanes, so go ahead and mosey on over to your right lane to get by. You got solid delays taking you all the way back to just shy of Boulder Crest Road, and then up in Gwinnett County, we got construction work causing you havoc. On 85 southbound between 316 and Steve Reynolds Boulevard, it is packed. 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
5: You know who I can't stand? I can't stand Top Dog. Every time I turn on the radio, I hear him. Now he's on TV. I turned on the TV. I seen a commercial on my TV. He got billboards up everywhere. You can't get away from him. He on the sides of buses. He's everywhere. Now he's sponsoring stuff. You seen it coming down the timeline. Can't get away from him. We get it. Then the guy on the radio, I really hate him. His voice is irritating. It drives me crazy. I be driving, I be trying to snatch the radio out the car when he come on. He irritates me. Then my kids, he got my kids in it. My kids walking around talking about they gonna bite me. Then my dog, looking at him funny like, I'm ready to get rid of you too. 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
1: What in the entire ATL?
2: What in the entire ATL is going on?
3: Well, at 6:32, not even the mosquitoes like us. Okay? Nobody likes us. They all hate us. And now it's the mosquitoes too, okay? So if you're spending time outdoors around Roswell, you want to listen up to this. You want to take a few extra precautions because mosquitoes trapped at Roswell Area Park and Girard Landing Park have tested positive for the West Nile virus.
2: Really?
3: So this resident was out walking his dog.
4: That's why I read it. I was like, is this okay for us to be out here? When I'm walking him, I'm usually wearing pants at night at least. That's when I feel like the mosquitoes are more out.
3: Yeah, cover up.
2: Yeah. If you see a mosquito flying towards you, like...
3: You say move. Get out the way.
2: Yeah, he got this now.
3: Okay.
2: That's what that is.
3: Get out the way. So Fulton County's mosquito control contractor says that they've treated the areas within a quarter mile of where the infected mosquitoes were found.
2: Mm-hmm.
3: They have additional treatments underway.
2: Like the mosquitoes can't go somewhere else.
3: Exactly. Right.
2: When they gonna stop, like, oh, we can't leave Roswell.
3: Just cover up.
2: We gonna stay right here in Roswell.
3: Right. All this area for us to play with.
2: We right here.
3: Yeah. But just be careful around dusk and dawn, all right? Gwinnett County is stepping up for renters and first home buyers. I like claps. I love this.
2: That's good stuff.
3: So basically, some financial help is coming your way if you're in Gwinnett County, especially if you're struggling with rent or trying to buy your first home. So they've approved an $8.9 million federal grant, and that's going to fund projects focused on housing, food, community assistance. About $10,000 of that you can use in, they'll put towards down payment assistance for 20 first-time home buyers.
2: All right.
3: They're helping people, about 300 households, avoid eviction. They're putting $700,000 towards on the food side. $1.5 million is going towards a new food pantry in Hamilton Mills. So I love this.
2: Okay, Gwinnett.
3: Exactly.
2: We see you.
3: Okay. But don't use none of that to buy any oxtails anytime soon, okay?
2: Man, listen.
3: So these oxtails that we've been, might have you hopping mad, is it kangaroo tail instead of...
2: That's what they're saying.
3: Being sold as an oxtail?
2: Yeah, that's what they're saying.
3: In restaurants and grocery stores?
2: Everywhere, yeah.
3: You say they're going to have you hopping mad?
2: They're going to have you hopping mad. Boy, you eat them things, you just going to start
3: but
2: hopping
3: around.
2: But how
3: can they, quickly, how can they, I don't, I'm, how can you...
2: First of all, I don't eat no oxtails, I don't eat no pigtails, I don't eat no cow tails. I don't eat nothing close to the boo-boo. I'm sorry. Where the boo-boo come out at? I'm not eating no tails, okay? But I saw this butcher guy. He says it's not kangaroo meat, it's how they're cut.
3: Okay.
2: That has everybody freaking out.
3: Okay, so it's real oxtail. It's real oxtails, but
5: they're saying the bone structure.
3: It looks like a kangaroo.
2: Yeah, okay. Kangaroo.
3: Ooh, chow.
2: Yeah.
3: All right, and then Coach Prime is bringing the Buffaloes to the ATL.
2: Yeah.
3: So it's Coach Prime versus Georgia Tech in the ATL, and the Yellow Jackets head coach, Brent Key, knows this is a big deal.
6: You know, playing an opponent like Colorado, they've got some guys from Georgia, which, you know, they're going to have a ton of people here to watch them. I'm sure they played against a lot of the guys that are on our team. I mean, it's not far-fetched, or it's the truth. I mean, Deion's the biggest sports celebrity probably to ever play in the town, in the city of Atlanta. And he's coming back home.
3: All right, so Bobby Dodd Stadium it is. Game is sold out. Kickoff is at 8 p.m.
2: Dang, that's going to be nice.
3: That's going to be a really good game.
2: I'm going to check that on TV. I hope it's televised.
5: Oh, it better be.
2: Yeah, come on, y'all.
3: Get you some oxtails while you do it.
2: Yeah, okay.
5: Okay, he'll be hopping around the living room.
2: Hey. Carrying a little baby in my stomach.
3: Listen, 6:36 on the clock. $1,000 coming up at 8 o'clock.
2: Wow.
3: Your motivational moment is up next. We want you to master your thoughts, okay? Good morning.

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1: Over the weekend, I watched Eat, Pray, Love for the first time. And there's a part in the movie where the main character is in the pray phase of her trip and she's having a hard time meditating and focusing. And this man tells her that she needs to sit still, surrender, and learn how to select her thoughts. The same way we select our clothing every day, he said. That is a power that we can cultivate. He said, if you want to control your life, work on the mind, because if you can't master your thoughts, you're in trouble. If you can recognize the disempowering patterns or thoughts, you can intentionally shift your focus, disrupt negative spirals, and build the foundation for a more purposeful and resilient life. So for those of you trying to pause and reset, treat your mind like an open sky and your thoughts like passing clouds. You are the space they move through, not the weather itself. Our minds aren't passive observers, simply perceiving reality as it is. Our minds actually change reality. So as we get to another week, master your thoughts to master your life. Here's Kirk Franklin looking for you on Kiss 104.1.
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1: Listen, we got $1,000 coming up for you at 8 o'clock. Right now, though, if you guys can finish the lyrics, we're going to put you inside the Mabel House Comedy Fest, okay? We got D-Ray Davis, Cheryl Underwood, Tony Rock, Mark Curry. It's going down on the 19th, all right? So if you want to go, call the number 14, hit us up, 404-741-0104.
0: Hey, iron and board.
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0: All right, hey.
1: 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Good morning.
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4: Johnny Time 2, good morning to you, and good morning to you, ATL, on our very lit Thursday morning. Already trouble on the east side perimeter. Indicator where it's greater, that's on the northbound lane, that outer loop of 285 at I-20. You've got an overturned vehicle knocking out all your left lane, so mosey on over to the right lane to get by. In the meantime, you got traffic pretty much coming to a halt. Back to Boulder Crest Road, gonna cost you extra hour or more on your commute. Also on the downtown connector, we got trouble on the northbound lane before Edgewood Avenue with this collision blocking your right shoulder. Four cars involved in that. And this report sponsored by the Georgia Lottery. Tomorrow's Mega Millions jackpot is $177 million. Imagine all the exciting things you could do. 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Drawings every Tuesday and Friday. Tammy Thomas with dependable traffic on Atlanta's best R&B, KISS 104.1 with Tony and Tony in the morning.
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2: Michelle.
3: Yes.
2: Good morning. How are you?
3: I'm great. How are you?
4: All right. Hey, Michelle. My bell.
2: Hey. All right, listen, we're trying to put you inside the Mabel House Comedy Fest. All you got to do is finish these lyrics.
3: Oh, Lord.
4: Come on, Michelle. You got this. I believe.
2: Warm it up. Me.
4: Let's go.
2: Ready? Let's do this, okay?
3: Okay.
2: Come on, girl. You got it. Let's go.

0: life. Right?
1: Uh-huh.
2: Uh-huh. Need a little bit more.
0: Where do I go?
1: Uh-oh, Michelle.
0: I'm sorry.
1: All right, Michelle. Try again tomorrow, okay? All right, Andrea? Jonesboro.
0: Yes, ma'am.
1: Hey, good morning. We got to get to it. You ready?
2: Come on, Andrea.
0: Yes, ma'am.
1: All right, let's go.

0: Okay, y'all are stuck on that lyric. All right, try again tomorrow, okay?
1: All right, thank
0: okay,
1: you.
0: You're welcome.
2: Come on.
3: Venetia.
0: All right, Venetia, in the car, headed to work. You ready, girl?
1: I'm ready.
0: Okay, let's go.

0: my girl.
1: Okay.
0: What should I do if I can't live without your love?
2: Yes!

0: Subway.
1: Girl, they're good. Okay. Hey, enjoy these tickets. You're going to see D-Ray Davis, Tony Rock, Mark Curry, Cheryl Underwood, and more, all right?
2: All right.
1: All right. And what's the soul of the ATL? And Tony Panyaville's with $1,000 coming up at 8 o'clock.
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1: All right, y'all. Let's run it. DJ Reggie B's going commercial free at 7 o'clock. Y'all get ready for that wakey shaky mix.
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1: All right.
2: Game is strong.
3: Let's go.
1: We're trying to do something today, okay?
3: All right.
1: 7:01 on the clock. Keyword coming up, 8 o'clock, $1,000. Could we be yours? Trying to put some money in your pocket today. Happy birthday to August Alsina, Garrett Morris, and Darius Miles.
2: Yeah.
1: And who is Garrett Morris?
2: He was on Saturday Night Live back in the day. He was Martin's boss on the Martin Show.
1: Oh, okay.
2: Yeah.
1: Got it.

0: All right. So Garrett Morris is Chocolate Chip Charlie.
1: Yeah. Mm-hmm.
0: I need to learn his and keep his real name, huh? Yeah.
1: He's a legend.
0: He sure is.
1: Yeah.
0: 7:06 on the clock. That's DJ Reggie B's doing what he does. $1,000 coming up at 8 o'clock. Trying to put some money in your pocket today, okay? Triple T Report, Trini Chops with Tony Moore. Colin Kaepernick has some choice words for Jay-Z. And Jay-Z has something up his sleeve.
1: Yeah, okay.
0: Coming up in less than 4 minutes.

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1: Oh, it took me back on that one. 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
2: Yes, yes, thank
1: First
2: you.
1: First keyword of the day is coming up at 8 o'clock. 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Looking for more sunshine, Tony Scott. We'll take it.
2: Awesome.
1: High of 96, low of 75, clear and 77 degrees right now in Lithonia.
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7: With Tony Moore.
1: All right, let's just get to it, man. The DeBarge brothers just can't say no, and they need to learn how to say no. So James and Chico were arrested in California after they were pulled over and police found narcotics in their car. This is the crazy part. So apparently James was driving a truck that was towing another SUV with Chico inside, and neither vehicle had license plates.
2: Right.
1: And they say they didn't have seatbelts on or anything. And then, yeah, you got narcotics in the car.
2: So just think about what you just said. You in one SUV.
1: Yeah.
2: Now, both of y'all, if y'all towing the other SUV, y'all should be in the front car.
1: Yeah.
8: Right.
2: James in the other car.
1: Right.
2: Being towed.
1: Right.
2: Neither car got plates.
1: Right.
2: And you got crackhead behavior. That's what that is, Tony.
1: Yeah.
8: For real.
2: That is pure. I know the police rolled up like, what the? Really?
1: This is too easy.
2: This is too easy. You sitting in the car being told?
1: What you call it?
2: Crackhead behavior. And y'all got dope?
1: You can't make it up.
2: They're going to try to sell that second car.
8: And probably.
2: For some dope. I'm telling you right
8: if
2: now.
8: If not both of them, that's why they ain't got no plate.
2: Yeah. Yeah.
1: Neither one of them has been convicted, though, in the connection with these latest arrests. So we'll see.
2: Yeah, okay.
1: Okay.
2: Crackhead behavior.
1: Beauty and the Black fans will be happy with this news. Tyler Perry just dropped season 3 of Beauty and the Black, and he has already announced that he's writing season 4.
8: I like clap.
1: You like clap?
8: Give me clap.
2: Look at Jordan.
1: She too happy.
8: Okay. Because I'm waiting on them other 8 episodes for season 3.
1: You going to binge watch it?
8: Wow. Yes, absolutely.
1: Also, shout out to Tyler Perry because he's stepping in to pay nearly $18,000. It's a lien that an 81-year-old woman in Illinois was dealing with. She had suffered some water damage on her home, but the insurance company Allstate denied her claim.
2: Mm-hmm.
1: So he's stepping in to pay that. So shouts out to Tyler Perry once again, helping the people. Jordan Chiles. Okay, two Jordans are better than one.
2: What you got?
1: She's back, and she's making a run for the 2028 Olympics in Los Angeles, and she grabbed the GOAT himself to help make the announcement.
9: Why her? Because she's that girl. Some decisions don't need permission. Just one more bet on herself. So when the world asks why she's back for a third time, the answer is simple.
10: Why not?
1: They want to know.
2: Who's that girl?
1: Hey, that's dope. All right, LA 2028, Michael Jordan, signed, sealed, and delivered it, okay?
2: Don't get no better.
1: Okay. And then Jay-Z, so today's the day, 2 p.m., supposed to be a virtual listening party. A lot of people are hoping this is a preview of his new album.
2: Mm-hmm.
1: A new Jay-Z album, I should say. So that's today at 2 p.m. But Colin Kaepernick had some things to say. He had some choice words for Jay-Z. Just basically called him a hater for trying to call him out on stage and in one of the shows in New York.
8: His guilty conscience.
2: Uh-huh. Mm-hmm. Yeah, because he did the deal with the NFL after Kaepernick did what he did.
1: And Target.
2: Yeah, uh-huh. Yeah.
1: Okay. Yep. All right. 7:13 on the clock, coming up beside the group chat.
2: Hey, Tony, he got 14 female friends and no homeboys.
1: Mm.
2: If he come home with a navel ring, you may have a problem.
8: Oh, what?
1: Okay.
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12: Tony, time to good morning to you and good morning, ATL, inside your prime time. Woo-wee, the struggle is R-E-A-L, y'all, for the roadways. If you're moving in Decatur where it's greater, that's over on the east side perimeter. We had an early morning crash on the northbound lanes right there at I-20. All the left lanes are closed, so go ahead and get on over to your right lane, which is going to cost you an extra hour and a half onto your commute with the brake lights taking you back to Moreland Avenue. And in Tucker, that neighboring city right there on 285 again on the northbound lane before La Vista Road. Watch out there now for that collision. It blocks your left lane. 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I'm Tammy Thomas with Dependable Traffic on Atlanta's best R&B, Kiss 104.1 with Tony and Tony in the morning.
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14: Mm-hmm. 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
4: Why is it so important to vote this election? Mike Collins, the Republican for Senate, is a bigot. Mike Collins praised men harassing a black woman with monkey sounds, said immigrants should be thrown from helicopters. 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Mike Collins is a bigot. 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
5: Georgia's spirit of tolerance will overwhelm and defeat bigotry. 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
16: And now, from Georgia's billion-dollar car wreck lawyer, Gary Martin Hayes, here's a look at traffic from the KISS 104.1 Traffic Center.
17: After that accident, it is sitting on the right shoulder, but then on down yonder here in Decatur, where it's greater. Oh, it's havoc on the perimeter. On the northbound lanes at I-20, where you got that accident involving an overturned vehicle and all kinds of other stuff, but only that right lane is passable, and this is going to cost you brake lights back to Moreland Avenue, and then inside of that backup right there, 675, you got accident number two. And this report sponsored by Peach Pass. This summer, don't just drive, go in 20 states with Peach Pass through the Easy Pass Network. 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
3: All right, it's 7:23. That keyword is dropping at 8 o'clock. You can pick up $1,000 because we are paying your bills. Mm-hmm. But coming up in our group chat, Sierra says if he got Felicia, Tamika, Tanya, and Renee, you should probably be worried, Tony.
4: Really?
3: Talk about brothers with too many female friends.
4: Okay.
3: Yeah.
4: Coming up in 6 minutes.

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1: All right, we're going to drop that keyword at 8 o'clock right now with 7:30, and we're about to get into this group chat. Don't forget, you can win $1,000. Hey, Sierra says if he got Felicia, Tamika, Tanya, and Renee, you should probably be worried.
2: I honestly also, I don't trip about like a guy having friends, but if it's a lot, I think that's a little concerning.
3: I
2: think that
3: myself.
2: When men are in serious relationships, they don't have tons of female friends they talk to every day. Now, they may have a lot of acquaintances, and that's fine.
4: I mean, I guess it could be a red flag if the boundaries are blurred, you know? If he has absolutely no male friends, maybe. If it's like this outsourced emotional intimacy type thing going on, yeah. If he's acting in secret, then yeah.
1: Right.
4: Jordan, your face.
5: If it ain't me or your mama, no. That's it, that's all.
4: So your man can't have any female friends.
5: Unless she related to you.
1: At all.
5: At all.
4: Big Daddy has two female friends. They're like his best friends.
1: What if it's like somebody like did he grow up with them?
4: Yes. One of them he grew up with. And the other one, I think he met once he moved to Georgia. But yeah, they're like, they're family. Yeah.
5: Unless she a lesbian and she like girls too, no.
4: Jordan.
1: Wow.
5: I'm for real. You can't trust these women nowadays.
4: But then she might like you.
5: Well, no, thank you. I like my man and love him, and that's where
4: I
5: said.
4: So your man can't have any female friends?
5: No.
4: None. Zero. Zilch.
5: Nada.
1: Not one at all.
5: Unless they related.
4: Tony,
1: wow.
4: Do you have female friends?
1: I have female friends, but when I get to know somebody, and it's usually people that I work with, females that I've worked with in radio and things like that, I put everybody on the sister mode. You my sister. I'm going to treat you like a sister. I'm not going to treat you like a friend.
4: So you have female friends,
1: people that I've worked with, but there's no crossing the line. There is nothing.
4: Right. It's truly 100%
1: friendship.
4: Platonic.
1: Yeah.
4: I mean, I think...
1: My wife is my best friend.
4: Of course.
1: Through and through.
4: Of course. But outside your wife, that is the thing. And it's the opinions on this topic are really mixed on social media. So many people view it as a positive sign that a man respects women and can form healthy, non-sexual, platonic bonds. Others see it as a straight warning sign. Jordan is like, stranger danger.
5: Right. Why not even be my man? It's the women. The women can't be trusted.
1: It is crazy.
4: But what if it was a situation where the woman could be trusted?
5: Nope.
4: Okay.
1: It is crazy because the few that I do have as friends, they'll call my wife like, let me speak to Tony.
4: Exactly. Yeah, I was talking to Big Daddy's, one of his friends the other day, right before the concert Saturday night.
1: Yeah, so.
4: Yeah. Okay, let's get into it. Jordan says, red flag, stranger danger.
1: Danger, Will Robinson.
4: What do y'all think? Is this something that you deal with? If a man has too many female friends, is that a red flag? Have you been in this situation, fellas? Well, what do you think? Weigh in as well. Let's get to it.
0: It's not too late to join the group chat.
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1: Call studio.
0: 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And so are we. Tony and Tony in the morning.
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1: All right, Tony and Tony, we are paying your bills at 8 o'clock. Listen up for that keyword to get $1,000 put in your hand. But let's jump back into the group chat. If you look at its context and see Wendy's, KFC, Popeyes, and Chick-fil-A, yeah, they may be a problem, y'all. Yeah.
2: Sierra says you got too many friends.
3: If it's a lot, I think that's a little concerning.
2: Female friends, that is. Nicole.
4: Looky here. Uh-huh. I am the female bestie. I am.
2: Come on.
1: And, there you go.
4: We just all came off a family vacation together. So his wife, if she can't find him, he lives in Birmingham. So look. If she can't find him, she'll call me. You talk to your brother.
2: Okay, exactly. Wow. Exactly.
4: She already knows. You know, sometimes people have, it's maturity.
2: Exactly. Mm-hmm.
4: And you
2: exactly.
4: have to be secure with yourself. And you have to know who you marry. Come on now.
1: Right. Now, does he share stuff with you that you think he wouldn't share with his wife?
4: Of course.
2: And especially if it's something pertaining to her. He might need her advice.
4: Yes,
2: on how to deal with it, you know, because with her being a woman, she knows exactly what his wife is thinking.
4: So my female best friend, her husband, he calls me too.
2: Yeah.
4: I'm that friend. I'm the positive friend. So if you're going through something, I'm going to tell you where both of you are wrong and where both of you are right. It's across the board.
2: Yeah.
4: Because I'd rather you all stay in this and work things out as opposed to getting back into this single life, because the single dating pool is contaminated.
2: Come on now. It's too dirty, right?
4: I'm not that friend, girl. I leave him. No, what are we going to do? We need to pray about this. Let's talk about
2: right.
4: it.
2: Yeah, yeah.
4: So that's the friend that I am.
2: Come on, Nicole. Hey, friend.
4: Hey, friend.
1: All right, I'm going to call you next time I'm having.
2: We love you too, girl.
1: I'm
2: going
1: to call you next time I'm having a problem, Nicole.
4: Call me, honey, because I'm going to pray with you and I play with you.
2: Yeah. Oh, come on now. Come on now.
3: She said that. All right, 743. Listen, one of our listeners is standing by. She said it works both ways. Her husband ain't having it, okay?
1: Wow.
0: Tony, Tony, Tony, Kiss 104.1. And now, from Georgia's billion-dollar car wreck lawyer, Gary Martin Hayes, here's a look at traffic from the Kiss 104.1 Traffic Center.
5: Tony Tattoo, good morning to you, and hey, good morning, ATL. All up in your prime time. Ooh-wee, y'all, it's a jungle out there. Do watch out for heavy traffic over on the east side perimeter, specifically with this accident indicator where it's greater on the perimeter northbound at I-20. This overturned vehicle happened early this morning, and it's blocking all your left lanes. So one of those right lanes creeping by right now. In the meantime, your brake lights are solid back to Moreland Avenue. Gonna cost you an extra hour and a half. Also in Alpharetta, my peeps traveling on Georgia 400 southbound at Peachtree Parkway. Do watch out for this collision. And in Tucker, the perimeter northbound before La Vista Road, still looking at that collision, blocking the right shoulder. 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Tammy Thomas with dependable traffic on Atlanta's best R&B. 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
1: All right, that keyword is coming out in about 9 minutes, y'all. 8 o'clock, you can pick up $1,000 because we are paying your bills. Hey, Tony.
3: Yeah.
1: Sierra says if this comment section looks like a sorority's roll call, you might want to be concerned, okay?
3: How many female friends can he really have?
1: Uh-huh.
21: If it's a lot, I think that's a little concerning.
3: Niecy in Riverdale. Niecy.
1: Hey, Niecy.
22: Okay, see, my husband is like Jordan.
3: He won't let you have any male friends.
2: None. He thinks all of them are admirers.
4: Uh-huh.
2: And some of them are, but I get along better with men than I do women.
4: Yeah.
2: And we laugh and joke and talk cash money junk.
4: Uh-huh.
2: But once we leave, out of sight, out of mind.
4: Right, mm-hmm. right, right.
2: But he has no tolerance.
4: At all.
1: Zero.
4: He's not trusting any man's intentions with you. Uh-uh.
2: he thinks everybody wants the booty.
4: Okay, they probably do.
1: You know? Right.
4: Not all of them, but I would say probably 7 out of 10. All right, listen, 7:52 on the clock. We're back inside the group chat at 8:15, but coming up next.
1: Yes, it is another Alliteration Thursday, and I have got to go in on my man, Dajon Jones, the fake NFL scammer. Yeah.
4: Oh, okay. Uh-huh.
1: Gotta let him have it.
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0: that one friend that's always saying something crazy? 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
1: Yeah, he's kind of crazy.
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2: Good morning, ATL. It's your man, Tony Scott. Don't forget, we got that keyword coming out at 8 o'clock so you can pick up $1,000 from Tony. And Tony, but right about it's Alliteration Thursday. And a man, we talked about it, a man was arrested after scamming 26 women out of $1.6 million by pretending to be an NFL player, y'all.
3: Okay.
2: That's right. This phony fellow fooled more than a few females out of their fetty by faking the funk and saying he played football for the 49ers. And he is now behind the federal fence for his fraudulent festivities that have folks from Fresno to Philly saying, how foul of this dude to get funds from ladies who felt they had found love.
3: Come on,
2: only
3: now
2: to face the fact that he was full of feces, y'all. And he was filming himself riding around in foreigns like Ferraris and other rides as he continued this foolishness and had ladies feeling like he had a fortune, but he was really just a physically fit philanderer who had never been on the field in any fashion.
3: Come on now.
2: And he forced this farce on women who were feeble-minded enough to fork over their finances, thinking they would find themselves collecting figures, but they only found themselves getting fleeced by this false flagging fiend who, frankly, should be fed five-finger fists to the face for his felonious fiasco.
4: And you gotta tell him no.
3: Come on now.
2: And now they are furious, and they feel like failures, and their families are like, what the... How could you fall for this foolery and give up your cash to fuel this far-fetched fantasy that has you looking foolish and fickle?
3: Mm.
2: But hey, Mama always said, if you are fortunate enough to find a fool, bump their heads, okay? So, at this time, I would like to announce that I, Tony Sko, have been signed by the Falcons, and I will be playing for them this fall, okay?
3: Are you taking that QB position?
2: And yes,
3: okay.
2: And here's something I don't fumble, for real. And today, John, have fun in the feds with your fellow felons.
3: Come on, Tony Sko.
2: Please.
3: And in that order. All right, listen, 7:58 on the clock. Y'all know what's going down at 8 o'clock. You're just minutes away from that $1,000. Get ready for it.
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0: 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It's time to get a grand in your hand to pay your bills. 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
2: Cash.
3: That's right.
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3: C-A-S-H.
2: Trying to give you $1,000.
3: Cash.
2: Okay. All you got to do is send it back on the app or the website. You got 30 minutes to do so. Mm-hmm. And that cash.
3: That's right.
2: 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The keyword is?
3: Cash.
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0: That's right. 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Atlanta's best R&B, Tony and Tony, pay your bills with $1,000. Doing that right now. What's the keyword, Tony Scott?
1: The keyword is cash, C-A-S-H.
0: And of course, you've got until, what, 8:30 to send it back on the app or the website. And that cash could be yours, all right? The keyword is?
1: Cash.
0: What's the keyword?
1: Cash.
0: Cash make the... Okay, let me stop. Woo. All right, listen. Your 1-800-TRUCK-WRECK. Weather forecast, we are looking for mostly sunny skies for your Thursday. Only one more alarm clock, okay? High of 96, low of 75. And, of course, we are hovering just around 78 degrees in Riverdale.
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3: What in the entire ATL?
1: What in the entire ATL is going on?
0: Man, let's start right here with this West Nile virus. Not even the mosquitoes. Now they even hate us.
1: Yeah, man.
0: Okay? So if you are spending time outdoors around Roswell, you need to be extra careful, okay? Because the mosquitoes have been trapped at Roswell Area Park and Girard Landing Park. They've tested positive for the West Nile virus. And this was a resident that was out walking his dog.
4: That's why I read it. I was like, is this okay for us to be out here? When I'm walking him, I'm usually wearing pants at night at least. That's when I feel like the mosquitoes are more out.
0: Mm-hmm. Cover up those legs and your arms.
1: Yeah, if you see a mosquito coming towards you talking African, you know he may have West Nile. What are you doing out here tonight? I will now bite you and give you West Nile virus. Give me your arm. I will bite you now. You will have West Nile virus.
0: Come on, Wakanda. Now, Fulton County's mosquito control contractor has treated the areas within but just a quarter mile of where the infected mosquitoes were found, but they have additional treatments on the way.
1: How the hell are they going to keep the mosquitoes somewhere? Like, the mosquitoes going to be like, wait, we got to stop right here.
5: We outside of city limits.
0: Yeah, like that little invisible fence.
1: We can't go over there. Cross
0: it's shocked if you go over there.
1: Cross the street is a whole nother town. We can't go over there.
0: But just be careful
1: we
0: around
1: can't go over there.
0: Dusk and dawn.
1: We
0: okay?
1: must stay here.
0: So they say around dusk and dawn, that's when the mosquitoes that carry West Nile are most active, all right?
1: I am a mosquito. I will bite you now.
0: Okay. All right.
1: Why are you here?
0: And I like claps. Gwinnett County is stepping up big for renters and first time home buyers. So basically, they've approved an almost $9 million grant that's going to help fund different projects that focus on housing, food, community assistance. Just to give you an example, they could provide $10,000 in down payment assistance for 20 first-time home buyers.
1: Nice.
0: And also rental assistance designed to help more than 300 households avoid eviction. So that kind of stuff, we love
5: that's
0: it.
5: That's dope.
0: I'm telling you.
1: Good job.
0: I absolutely love it. And the $1.5 million going towards the new food pantry in Hamilton Mill. I love it.
1: Come on with it.
0: Speaking of food, though, so the oxtails will have you hopping mad now or not? What is this rumor about kangaroo tail being sold as oxtail?
1: That's what they saying, Tony.
0: Yeah. It's not true.
1: Because the bones look different, but I saw a guy that says it's just the way they cut them. They say if they cut them on the joint, then it looks round like an oxtail. But if they cut
0: it
1: in the middle.
0: But it's not actually a kangaroo
1: tail. They're saying it's not, but I don't know.
5: But them folks are saying it's kangaroo.
1: Yeah, you start hopping around after you eat that joint.
0: Then you know.
1: You know. Got you a little roo meat.
0: Okay, got a little something in your mouth.
1: Yeah, that's why I don't eat no tails. I don't care what kind of tail you got. Oxtail, pigtail, cowtail, no tails for me. No.
6: Hotel, motel.
0: Holiday Inn.
1: None of that, friend.
0: And then lastly, it's going down, y'all. Coach Prime is bringing the Buffaloes to the ATL. It's, Colorado versus Georgia Tech is going down tonight. And Georgia Tech's coach, Brent Key, he says he knows this is a big deal.
7: You know, playing an opponent like Colorado, they've got some guys from Georgia, which, you know, they're going to have a ton of people here to watch them. I'm sure they played against a lot of the guys that are on our team. I mean, it's not far-fetched or it's the truth. I mean, Deion's the biggest sports celebrity probably to ever play in the town, in the city of Atlanta. And he's coming back home.
0: All right. Bobby Dodd Stadium is going down. The game is sold out. Kickoff is at 8 p.m. And lastly, real quick. So the chocolate eyeballs Halloween candy has been recalled in 13 states, including Georgia.
1: Mm-hmm.
0: They say it has undeclared milk.
1: What is undeclared milk?
0: You listen.
1: The milk didn't stand up and say, I am milk. Yes.
0: Pretty much.
1: I came from a cow. I am indeed milk.
0: Listen. 8:14 on the clock. That keyword for this hour is cash, okay? Yes. And we are back inside the group chat right after this. And listen. Trish is on the line. She said we need to take this conversation to the other side.
1: Uh-huh.
0: To the other side.
1: I see you, Trish.
0: Okay.
1: Mm-hmm.
0: Coming up right after this on Kiss 104.1.

0: said, hey, if your man got too many female friends, you might want to look out.
1: If it's a lot, I think that's a little concerning.
2: Kiss 104, who's this?
3: This is Trish.
2: Trish, what side of town are you on, Trish?
3: Smyrna.
2: All right, it's Smyrna. Come on, girl. What's your comment?
0: Hey, Trish.
3: Listen, hey, y'all need to have a lesbian edition of this conversation.
2: Come on, Trish. Come on, Trish.
3: Okay, because I am a lesbian, and right. The amount of trust you have to have with having female friends is like through the roof. For real.
2: I can imagine. Okay.
3: It's so hard to be able to trust.
2: Mm-hmm. So let me ask you, what about, so if you have male friends, that's fine.
3: Yes. If I know that she's strictly a lesbian, like if she's not bi or anything like that, I'm fine with that.
2: Right.
3: Yes.
2: But if it's a female who you know.
3: Oh, goodness. The amount of trust you have to have. Now, what I won't deal with is your friends with exes. I don't deal with that.
2: Right.
4: Yeah, that's a problem.
2: Yeah, I'm with you on that.
3: No new friends. You don't need no new friends.
2: I'm with you on that. Yeah.
3: Yeah.
2: Okay, good point. Come on, take us to the wild side this morning. Okay. Kiss 104, who's this?
5: It's Melly Mel.
2: Melly Mel, come on, Melly Mel. Weigh in. I got 60 seconds. Come on now.
5: Quick story. It's going to take 30 seconds, right? Uh-huh. I understand the bond of a man and a woman, you know, for advice and things of that nature and being friends, especially childhood friends.
2: Yeah.
5: But let me explain something to you. I got sole custody of my daughter. You know how I did that?
2: Mm-hmm.
5: Because my daughter's mother had a whole bunch of friends she grew up with. They was cousins, brothers, uncles, or whatever.
4: Uh-huh.
5: They wasn't blood related. Come to find out, she done slept with about 8 out of 10 of them.
2: Oh.
4: Dang.
5: Why? Hold up. Why? I was in a relationship with her. So,
2: no.
4: Wow.
5: But if you already have the complex, it's tough.
2: Ooh. That's rough.
6: Yikes.
2: Melly Mel said he's single and ready to mingle, though, right about now. All right, ladies, y'all holla at him. All right, we're back inside the group chat in less than 4 minutes.
7: It's not too late to join the group chat. 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

down from the start. 21. I used to be broke, I was ashy. 21. I hate we didn't tie the knot, but that's how life go. Okay. You always would say that I might blow. 21. Got rich and I pay for your lipo. 21. I know the person you is, yeah. That's why I still wanna be.

0: 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And in the group chat, we talk about all of it. 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
1: 8:24, you got about 5.5 minutes to get that keyword, which is cash, into the website or the app to pick up $1,000 as we pay your bills. And we're getting back to it, man. We're getting back to this group chat. He got Felicia, Tamika, Tanya, and Renee.
2: Okay.
1: Should you be worried?
2: It's a mixed conversation, mixed thoughts about men with multiple female friends.
1: Mm-hmm.
2: And then we had Trisha called in and she said, hey, if you get into the lesbian world, it's even it's worse.
1: Deeper.
2: Yeah.
1: Yeah.
2: Uh-huh. Yeah. But y'all heard what Sierra said.
3: I honestly also, I don't trip about like a guy having friends, but if it's a lot, I think that's a little concerning.
4: I think that
3: when men are in serious relationships, they don't have tons of female friends. They talk to you every day. Now they may have a lot of acquaintances and that's fine.
2: Listen, I'm okay with that. If they're legitimately your friends, I'm cool with that. Jordan was like, heck nah.
5: Oh, yes, now I'll share my toys with my siblings. Well, I'm going to share my man with another woman. No, thank you.
2: Jordan says she doesn't care. They shared a crib together.
1: Right.
2: And he've known her for that long. It ain't happening. Let's go back to the phones. Maria in Fayetteville. Good morning.
1: Hey, Maria.
6: Hey.
2: All right, Maria.
6: Hey.
2: Hey, hey, hey now. Hey, girl. Hey. Maria, what do you think?
6: Ladies gonna hate me, but that ain't no red flag. I'm sorry to say. Mm-hmm, if you got insecurities with yourself,
2: right,
6: you don't need to be in a relationship.
2: Right.
1: Okay.
6: Point blank, period. And I can speak from experience because I was like that with my husband.
2: Uh-huh.
6: In the beginning, he has so many friends. I'm like, yo, where I'm from,
2: right,
6: that's friendly. I don't like a friendly man.
2: Right, right.
6: I don't do that. But I got to realize I can't keep that away from other people because women need to understand they are good men out here.
2: Yeah.
1: Right,
2: yeah.
1: Right.
6: So I have to let him be him.
1: Mm.
6: And we've been together for 14, 15 years, married, five, have three kids. So,
2: And
6: I have no problem with
2: it. Yeah, and that's a situation. It sounds like it's in total transparency and it's just a balanced social life. It's true platonic.
6: Yes.
1: Now, let me ask you, do any of these women have a man? Because that's where the problem come in.
6: Some don't.
1: See.
6: No. Mm-mm.
1: Yeah, see, if they ain't got a man, like, what you doing?
6: They're friends.
2: But to her point, though, they're friends. And it takes a level of maturity. And if it's balanced, if it's respectful, there's nothing wrong with that.
1: Look through his contacts
6: right
2: now. Girl, don't listen.
6: Oh, I don't even have to do that. You
2: come
6: know,
2: on, tell him, Maria.
6: We both got our, like, he has my passcode because we got kids.
2: Yeah.
6: has my passcode. I have his.
2: Period.
6: He told me, babe, my biggest flex is being like, hey, my phone is ringing. Go answer it.
2: Yeah.
1: What?
6: And my boy is asking me,
2: what?
6: Why you letting her do it? I'm like, bro, we ain't got nothing to hide.
2: That's trust.
6: Y'all got y'all got to question yourselves.
2: Come on now. All right, listen, 8:27 on the clock. 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But coming up.
1: All right, you know, I'm going to be tripping again, and everybody is throwing back on my timeline. So I got a few things that I want to throw it back to.
2: Oh, okay.
1: And we're going to throw back. We're going back a little bit.
2: All right, and that keyword is?
1: Cash.
2: Cash make the woo woo.
1: Yeah.
0: Kiss 104.1. And now, from Georgia's billion-dollar car wreck lawyer, Gary Martin Hayes, here's a look at traffic from the Kiss 104.1 Traffic Center.
7: That accident has cleared, but the delay's not so much. You still got about a half hour back up to Jonesboro Road. Now, in the meantime, current delays on the downtown connector northbound after I-20. Do watch out for that accident. It's got lanes down and down yonder on the Hartsfield-Jackson Airport on 285 eastbound before 75. That accident is going to cost you some heavy delays. 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Tammy Thomas with dependable traffic on Atlanta's best R&B, Kiss 104.1 with Tony and Tony in the morning.
2: 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Amy Witherite, Tony and Tony in the morning.
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0: And now, from Georgia's billion-dollar car wreck lawyer, Gary Martin Hayes, here's a look at traffic from the KISS 104.1 Traffic Center.
7: All right then, Tony, good morning and happy Thursday to you, ATL. Things are still a bit on the heavier side, but at least some of it, most of it has cleared. But downtown Connect, we do still have some trouble here on the northbound lanes right at I-20. Watch out for that accident. So it's got you red lit and solid all the way back down to Cleveland Avenue. And then we've also still got some slow rolls here on 85. My folks coming in from Gwinnett County, southbound lanes of 85 at Beaver Ruin Road. Do watch out for this collision inside the construction zone. And of course, it's got you solid back to 316. 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
1: Good morning, ATL. It's your man, Tony Skull. And of course, if you look up and down your timeline, it's Throwback Thursday. Everybody is throwing it back, right?
2: Okay.
1: So I got a few things.
3: Back that thing up.
1: Yes. I got a few things. Not too far. I got a few things I want to throw it back to y'all. Like, I want to throw it back to when we used to call Jolly Ranchers wine candy.
2: Oh.
1: Y'all remember that?
2: Yes.
1: We used to call it wine candy, and people could tell what flavor you had. Why? By the color of your tongue. That's right. Like, you ate the green apple. You ate the grape. I want to throw it back, y'all. I'm going to throw it back to when we had cartoons like Jabberjaw, Hong Kong Phooey, and Space Ghost and Dino Mutt. Come on now.
2: Okay.
1: Man, a big old bowl of Captain Crunch berries and my favorite cartoons on a Saturday, and I was set, y'all. I ain't had to do nothing. Come on now. Let's go back. Let's go back. I want to throw it back to when penny candy actually cost a penny.
2: True.
3: A real penny. A strawberry candy, right? A little penny candy.
1: Yeah. Oh, my God. Those were so good. I still got one of them stuck in my teeth right now.
3: Don't tell nobody else.
1: Nowadays, a piece of penny candy costs you a quarter and it's half the size, y'all. Come on now. Yeah. Let's go back. I want to throw it back. Speaking of candy, I want to throw it back and see that commercial that asked, how many licks does it take to get to the center of a Tootsie Pop?
2: Come on.
1: And they went and asked the owl, and the owl was like, one, two, bit it.
2: Yep.
1: And then said, three.
2: Yes, come on now.
1: That was my favorite. Let's go back. I want to take it back to watch an episode of Fantasy Island with Mr. Ward and
2: the
1: little dude Tattoo who used to run around and go, Dublin! Come on, let's go back. And lastly, y'all, something simple. I just want to go back and play a game on my Nintendo 64.
2: That's all I want to do, man. Come on, Tony Skull throwing it back. All right.
1: Are you coming to the party?
2: Come on now.
1: Tony Skull throwing it back on a Throwback Thursday right here on Kiss 104.1.
3: These young kids don't know nothing about Nintendo.
1: They don't know nothing about Donkey Kong. Come on, Mario Kart.
3: 8:42 on the clock. Listen, Tony, trying to pay your bills. We could be calling you right about now, trying to give you $1,000. Make sure you answer your phone. Do not call us. I say do not
1: call us.
3: Okay, we will call
1: you. Don't do it.
3: But right now, though, we do have tickets for you to check out the One Man Riot, Tony Skull.
1: That's right.
3: And some more. They're going to be doing it real big tomorrow night. If you want to go call a number 14, you know what you got to do.
1: You got to hold on
3: to your black card.
1: Hold on.
2: All right.
3: 404-741-0104. And don't forget, we're in the process of changing our phone number. 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
1: I was going to say, how you remember that already?
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4: Good morning to you, Tony. Good morning, ATL. All right, that 8 o'clock surge got you all beefed up around these ATL streets. If you're moving over in Stone Mountain, my peeps on the perimeter southbound at Indian Creek MARTA station, and that accident blocks the two left lanes. We've been having problems over here in this area all morning long, y'all. Now, on the west side freeways, you got some issues on I-20 eastbound before Lowry Boulevard with this collision blocking your left lane, and a bang up in Roswell keeping you slow on Georgia 400 southbound before Holcomb Bridge Road. That's going to block out a couple of main lanes. 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Tammy Thomas with dependable traffic on Atlanta's best R&B, Kiss 104.1 with Tony and Tony in the morning.
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1: My man, what you got for me?
3: So, a few weeks ago, I got smashed in a wreck.
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1: Oh, man.
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0: Don't mess around and lose your black card. 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
1: Mercedes.
2: Yes.
1: Hey, what's going on with you?
3: Hey, Mercedes.
2: Hey, y'all. Good morning.
1: Good morning. What side of town are you on?
2: I'm on the south side of town.
1: South side?
3: South side.
1: All right, listen. You know you got to get two out of three correct. You've got 3 seconds to answer each question. If you do not hold on to your black card,
3: I'm going to tell you right now, I'm going to come to your house and steal all your earring backs. All right? Your earrings just going to be falling out all over the place, okay?
1: Man, I hate that. All right, listen. Hold Tony Sko is going to be with some more at Helium. We want you and a friend to be inside. All you got to do is handle your business. You ready, girl?
2: Yeah.
1: Okay,
2: I'm ready.
3: All right, come on, Mercedes. Hold on now. Hold on to this black card. Here we go. In a black household, what is the juice called in a pot of greens? Mm. Is it collard water, pot liquor, or green broth?
2: I'm going to go with A.
1: Collard water?
3: Collard water? No.
1: Ooh. Okay, here we go. You got to get these last two correct. What was the name of Fantasia's debut album? Was it Back to Me, Sketchbook, or Free Yourself?
2: Free Yourself.
1: Yes.
3: Yay!
1: All right.
3: All right, all right.
1: Here we go.
3: This is for the win. What was T.I.'s character's name in the movie ATL? Was it Rashad, Teddy, or Marcus?
2: Rashad.
1: Yes!
2: Yes!
1: Yay! Yay! Yay! Mercedes!
3: You did it! Go, Mercedes! You did it! You did it! You did it! You did it, Mercedes!
1: Rashad! All right. Yeah. Good job, Mercedes. And the juice in the pot of greens was called
3: hot liquor. Yes.
2: Hot liquor. Okay.
1: All right, girl. What's the soul of the ATL with Tony and Tony paying your bills with $1,000?
2: Kiss 104.1.
1: All right. I like that. All right. Listen, Tony and Tony in the morning, 8:56 on the clock. Hey, listen, shouts out to Kevin Lane. He was the 8 o'clock winner. He got $1,000.
3: Another
1: keyword's coming up at 10 o'clock. Trending Topics with Tony Moore coming up at 9:10. We got an update on Lionel Richie.
3: Mm-hmm.
1: All
3: okay.
1: right.
3: All right.
1: Y'all hold tight. Trending Topics with Tony Moore. Don't do what Tony's
3: got. I'm not.

0: 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Tony and Tony just paid your bills.
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0: All right, Tony Sco, don't y'all forget we got another keyword coming up at 10 o'clock. $1,000 could be yours. 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
1: What you got?
0: I got an update on Lionel Richie.
1: Okay.
0: All right. I'll give you the update, all right?
1: I'm holding my breath.
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0: 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Atlanta's Best R&B, Tony and Tony, paying you bills with $1,000. Enough keywords coming up at 10 o'clock, and then again at noon, and then 2 p.m., and then 5 p.m. So you've got several more chances for you to get in where you fit in. 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Mostly sunny skies for your Thursday.
1: I love it.
0: High of 96, low of 75. It's sunny and 78 degrees right now in Stockbridge.
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0: Yay, yay.
1: What you got?
2: All right.
0: Kehlani and Chance the Rapper in the ATL tonight.
1: All right.
0: Kehlani's at, what, Lakewood? 6:30?
2: Mm-hmm.
0: That's an early show.
2: Yeah.
1: Right. People going to be there dressed from work.
0: Right.
1: Real.
0: Okay. Why so early?
2: Because probably, you know, kids, they back at school. Maybe she's trying to get the mom in time. Maybe she's being considerate.
0: It is Thursday. Mm-hmm. I don't know why it feels like a Friday. It is Thursday. Okay.
1: A lot of people got tomorrow off, too.
0: Yeah,
2: true.
0: And then also, Chance the Rapper is at the Roxy at 8. So
1: Channel!
0: Maybe you take that scheduling into consideration again.
1: That's
0: what's
1: my
0: name?
1: Man's right there. Channel!
0: All right. Hey, Chance. Hey, Kehlani. All right, Lionel Richie is back home and doing great following a 3-day hospitalization.
1: Good.
0: 77 years old. He's home.
1: Good.
0: Okay, remember, something happened while he was performing in Monaco, and yeah.
1: Don't let him near no Mike.
0: Yeah.
1: Don't let him eat Mike and Ike's. Don't let him get a jersey, Mike's sub.
0: Tony.
1: Don't let him look at Michael Jordan. Don't let him see the movie, Michael. I don't want him near no Mike's.
0: Mike,
1: you hear
0: period.
1: Me? Whatsoever. Nothing that got Mike in it, okay? I don't want him wearing the microscope. Okay, nothing.
0: Not a microscope.
1: He shouldn't be near anything with Mike in it.
2: Period.
1: Okay,
2: you
1: done,
2: right.
1: Done, for real.
0: All right,
1: done.
0: Hopefully he'll take your advice.
1: Yes.
0: Taylor Townsend. I love how they've been doing this for the U.S. Open. They've got different themes. You can pay homage to different people. We had Naomi Osaka.
2: Mm-hmm.
0: Osaka.
1: Uh-huh.
0: Who paid homage to
2: Allen
0: Iverson.
1: Yeah.
0: AI.
1: Yep.
0: And now Taylor Townsend pays homage to the HBCUs.
7: What did you enjoy most about your performance today?
8: My fit. I love this. This is cute. I'm just feeling it. I'm just going to be honest. Like, I'm feeling it.
0: So if you get a chance to see it, it was themed off of the Drumline. So what was she like, a major?
2: A majorette.
0: Majorette? Mm-hmm. Yeah.
1: Oh, okay, that's dope. I like how they're doing that. That's dope.
0: Mm-hmm.
1: Yeah. That's cool.
0: Uh-huh. I love how that was a strict.
2: What a culture.
0: Yeah, celebrated the HBCU culture. You got to love it. With the Drumline fit. Okay, so am I eyes deceiving me, or has the release date for Diddy moved up again?
2: It has.
1: They done moved his date up?
0: Yeah.
1: Okay.
0: He's getting out now. He's getting out. The projected date was February 20th. Now it's February 5th, 2028.
1: They letting him out so they can put him on trial for Tupac.
2: That part.
0: You know what?
1: They want him out of jail so they can put him on trial for the Tupac thing.
0: I will say that the Tupac murder trial prosecutor said that they won't rule out bringing charges against Diddy if new evidence emerges.
1: And that's why they letting him out.
0: Mm-hmm.
1: So he can lead him to the evidence.
0: Mm-hmm. Listen.
1: Yeah.
0: If that man gets out and they try him all over again, I'm like,
1: I'm telling you.
0: Scandalous.
1: That's what they do.
0: Uh-huh. We'll see for sure, though. We'll see.
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0: 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A grand could be yours in the meantime, though.
1: That's right.
0: The undisputed queen of comedy.
1: Yes.
0: Some more.
1: Yes.
0: About to shut the ATL down this weekend. Tony Sko's on that ticket, too. We're going to talk to her next. Y'all get ready for it.

0: 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Tony and Tony in the morning. We're paying your bills with $1,000. But on the line right about now, man, this is my sister, man. Mm-hmm. I love her so much. She is the baddest woman in comedy.
1: Come on now.
0: And we're going to be putting it down at the Helium Comedy Club this weekend. The one, the only, Samore is on the line. Samore!
2: Who say black people ain't on time? I called y'all at 8:57.
1: You did. She was on time, okay?
0: Right on time.
2: I call you on grandma time.
1: Samore, welcome to Tony and Tony in the Morning. Thanks, girl, for calling in. You guys are going to be at Helium.
0: Yes, in Alpharetta.
1: Okay.
2: At Helium Comedy Club this weekend, 5 fabulous shows. And I'm excited because I don't get a chance to do up close and personal shows in Atlanta. Usually I'm in large arenas or large theaters, but this is a comedy club and I am excited.
1: And we're excited to have you now. Don't let them talk you into going to the strip club now.
2: You know, you never see the owner of KFC sitting up in Popeyes.
1: Come on now.
2: If you
1: now,
2: got
1: some
2: your
1: more?
2: Own chicken, why you want to go look at somebody else's chicken? That's all now. I'm saying. I'm not a strip club kind of person. I'm really not. Never been my thing.
1: Now, I have to ask you this. I'm sure Tony knows this because you guys are friends, but what inspired your stage name for those of us who don't know?
2: Okay, so I figured if you give somebody something good, what would they want? They'll want some more.
1: Okay, come on now.
2: Yes. It's just that simple. And as easy as some more sounds, people really messed it up.
0: Oh, my God, don't they?
2: People call me Simone. They call me Samoya.
0: Yes.
2: They call me Zamore.
0: And in the beginning, when
2: I first started doing stand up, they would book me on the show and they would say, "Oh, it's Bernie Mac, it's Cedric the Entertainer, it's D.L. Hughley, and some more." And people would say, "Well, who are the other comedians?" So they never understood that it was the actual person named Samore. But it was kind of crazy at first.
0: Yeah, I've literally heard people watch your whole show, see your name on the marquee and everything, and then come to take a picture after the show like, "Simone, I'm going to tell you something.
2: You
0: were funny as hell, Simone."
1: What advice would you give to someone trying to get into comedy or upcoming comedians?
2: Just don't use my material. That's the only thing I
1: okay.
2: Don't use my material. That's number one.
0: Right. Use somebody else's stuff, for real.
2: Be unique, tell your own story. Yes.
1: Yeah. And tell us about your latest Netflix special.
2: Yes, indeed. I love it. Chandelier Fly.
1: Yes.
2: It's on Netflix right now.
0: Hilarious.
2: It is fabulous.
0: Yep. And she even put, it's called All the Queen's Men. She put like the guys who traveled with her, myself, Damon Williams, Touray, D.S. Saunders.
1: In it?
0: Yeah, we all did a Netflix special. I'm forever grateful for that. She don't play. She's the boss.
1: Come on now.
2: And the beautiful thing is I'm working on another special now as we speak. So the material that you guys will see this week in Atlanta is all new material. It's going to be a part of my next special that I'm working on. And it's fabulous. And I say that as an artist, I say that humbly because, you know, Tony, as an artist, when you create something, you think, "Oh, that's it. I'm never going to be this funny again." But it is funny. It is funny. And so I'm excited about it. Y'all get y'all tickets. Y'all have nothing to do. I know it's Labor Day weekend, but I know y'all ain't barbecuing. Y'all ain't got nothing to put on the grill.
1: You can't
2: barbecue that kangaroo they tried to sell us.
1: Listen, she is the undisputed queen of comedy. Make sure you check her out this weekend along with Tony Sko. He's going to be there as well. Helium Comedy Club, Labor Day weekend.
0: Yep.
1: I can't wait to see it.
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0: from WSB-TV, Channel 2 Action News, to the KISS Studios with Tony and Tony in the Morning. It's Fred Blankenship, Unplugged, on KISS 104.1, the soul of the ATL.
1: On a thankful Thursday, Freddie B.
2: Hey, so Freddie. Thankful, so many things. Look, I'm going to take it back, okay? Does anybody remember a movie with Goldie Hawn, Wesley Snipes? It's called Wildcats.
3: Yes.
2: Okay, okay, LL Cool J.
3: The football team.
2: LL Cool J did the song. It's the sport of kings, better than diamond rings.
3: Yep.
2: That's why we're here to sing football.
1: Yep.
2: You know, Sunday in the snow,
1: come
2: referees,
1: on.
2: Whistle blows, weekend warriors toe-to-toe.
3: Come on.
1: Football.
2: Hey, that takes all right. me all the way back. Football yeah. is back.
3: Yes.
1: Come on
2: Except
1: now.
2: It's not going to be cold.
1: Nope.
2: It's going to be hot.
1: Yes.
2: Okay,
1: yes.
2: Starting off tonight, Georgia Tech versus Colorado, Deion, primetime, mm-hmm. Sanders, back in the building.
1: Come on now.
2: Okay, 8 mm-hmm. o'clock. They have they've retrofitted Bobby Dodd, a bunch of new improvements. But
3: cool.
2: people are there to see also that and who? Prime time.
3: Yep. Coach 8 o'clock.
1: Prime.
2: And then, not to be outdone, your Georgia Bulldogs in action this Saturday.
3: Mm-hmm.
2: Sanford Stadium. It's going to be the hottest inside Sanford Stadium that has been in 10 years.
1: Wow.
2: So that's just a reminder, but just prepare yourself now. Just not you're going to be in Sanford or you're going to be in anywhere.
3: Hydrate.
2: Drink your water before mm-hmm. you need it.
1: Yes.
2: Okay, that's just, it is, I have given up on the dog walk, Jordan. them dogs look at me with them sad puppy eyes and
1: like,
2: I said,
1: nope.
2: It ain't going to happen.
1: That's nice.
2: We're not
1: all
2: going
1: right.
2: anywhere.
3: You got to put them on a treadmill like the Jetsons.
1: There you go.
2: My dogs aren't going. Okay, so who do you have tonight, Tone?
3: You know what? I think I'm going to go with Colorado.
2: Colorado, Tone?
1: Georgia Tech.
2: Oh, Georgia Tech.
1: I'm going to Tech all the way.
2: All right.
1: Yep.
2: Remember, hey, it's the sport of kings.
1: Hey.
2: Better than diamond rings. That's why we're here to sing football. Hey, on a thankful Thursday, what do we always do?
1: Let's get it.
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1: Over the weekend, I watched Eat, Pray, Love for the first time, and there's a part in the movie where the main character is in the pray phase of her trip, and she's having a hard time meditating and focusing. And this man tells her that she needs to sit still, surrender, and learn how to select her thoughts. The same way we select our clothing every day, he said. That is a power that we can cultivate. He said, if you want to control your life, work on the mind, because if you can't master your thoughts, you're in trouble. If you can recognize the disempowering patterns or thoughts, you can intentionally shift your focus, disrupt negative spirals, and build the foundation for a more purposeful and resilient life. So for those of you trying to pause and reset, treat your mind like an open sky and your thoughts like passing clouds. You are the space they move through, not the weather itself. Our minds aren't passive observers, simply perceiving reality as it is. Our minds actually change reality. So as we get to another week, master your thoughts to master your life. 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

0: 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That energy bill you just got, Tony and Tony giving you $1,000 to throw a little something on it, okay? And then do a little something nice for yourself in addition to that. It's enough money. It's $1,000. So let's get it. W-A-L-L-E-T. That is your keyword. Get that keyword in by 10:30. So you got time. All right. Leon Thomas, Chris Brown on the way. 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
0: We also have your Mabel Comedy Fest tickets. Also, Tony Sko, you're going to be with some more on Friday
3: at Helium Comedy Club. 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
0: We're putting you and a friend inside of that as well. And inside the group chat.
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0: Yeah, I bet you were. We're your morning drive-in. 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
0: Tony and Tony in the morning, here with Amy Witherite, your favorite lawyer, 1-800-TRUCK-WRECK. And Amy, you got to give it to us. The Porta Potty Bandit Part 2.
3: I've been waiting.
10: Part 2, this, you cannot make this up. The defendant gets arrested by the porta potty where he's hiding. And then we find out why he's got all these empty liquor bottles in his truck. Mm. He says, I was just sitting around minding my own business. And a guy came up and put a gun to my head and forced me to go in to the liquor store and buy 8 bottles, mini bottles of alcohol. And with the gun to my head, I had to drink all of them.
0: Oh, wow.
10: And then he made me smoke some stuff that he said was weed, but I don't think it was weed. Next thing you know, he's convicted for his third DWI. And our client gets all of the policy limits, which was just under $1 million.

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1: You know who I can't stand? I can't stand Top Dog. Every time I turn on the radio, I hear him. Now he's on TV. I turned on the TV. I seen a commercial on my TV. He got billboards up everywhere. You can't get away from him. He on the sides of buses. He's everywhere. Now he's sponsoring stuff. You seen it coming down the timeline. Can't get away from him. We get it. Then the guy on the radio, I really hate him. His voice is irritating. It drives me crazy. I be driving, I be trying to snatch the radio out the car when he come on. He irritates me. Then my kids, he got my kids in it. My kids walking around talking about they gonna bite me. Then my dog, looking at him funny like, I'm ready to get rid of you too. 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

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Keep your phone close, okay? Could be you that we call to tell you won $1,000. In respect to the $18 million lawsuit that Jermaine Dupri had with Sony with regards to a lot of work he did with Mariah Carey, for one, just as one of the artists, that lawsuit has been dropped. There was an undisclosed amount settlement between Sony and Jermaine Dupri. So like I said, when my case is over, we going to Sizzler. 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

0: Kiss 104.1, the soul of Atlanta with your girl Moni Love, Tony and Tony. Do it again. Do it again. They just added something to somebody's bills, to somebody's car note. Just being flat out helpful with this $1,000. Congratulations, Claudia. $1,000 richer. All right, do something nice for yourself too. Because it really is the season. Things are just so tight right now that it really is the season to, you know, take this blessing and throw it on some responsibilities that you have. But in the same breath, please do a little something nice for yourself. It could be super small. It could be your favorite takeout spot. Treat yourself. You know what I mean? It could be a little spa date for yourself. Whatever it may be. Claudia, you spend that money in good health. And you all have another opportunity at $1,000 because Tony and Tony have a lot more money where that came from, okay? 12 noon is your next shot at $1,000. This is girl Moni Love on My Mama. I wouldn't lie to you, Victoria Monet on the way. 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

my voice is still recovering from singing along to this at the R&B Lovers concert last Saturday. Such a good job. 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Tony and Tony paying your bills. And you have another shot at $1,000 at 12 noon. 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Oh, my goodness. And congratulations to everybody that won their tickets right here to go check out Kalani tonight. It's going to be such a good night. 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

another hour, another $1,000. 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

0: Kiss 104.1 Atlanta's best R&B with Tony and Tony paying your bill 12 noon, another $1,000. And SZA right here recently posted an unreleased song on her socials. You know, she's been really quiet about whether she's doing new music or not, but recently sharing a clip of an unreleased song, and naturally the fans had questions. One fan in particular said, "My year been hard. You know, please say you'll return this winter." Simply, SZA answered, "Indeed, I shall." Boom, there it is. We're going to get new music from SZA. It's that simple. Yeah, figured I'd throw that out there. There's the clue. There's the answer. Mary J. Blige is on the way. So keep it locked right here. 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
0: Lionel Richie is back home and doing great following a three-day hospitalization.
3: Good.
0: 77 years old. He's home. Something happened while he was performing in Monaco.
3: Don't let him near no Mike. Don't let him eat Mike and Ike's. Don't let him get a Jersey Mike's sub.
0: Tony.
3: Don't let him look at Michael Jordan. Don't let him see the movie Michael. I don't want him near no Mike's.
0: Mike, you hear period. Me?
3: Whatsoever. Nothing that got Mike in it, okay? I don't want him wearing the microscope. Okay, nothing.
0: Not a microscope.
3: You shouldn't be near anything with Mike in it.
0: Period.
3: Okay,
0: you're
3: done.
0: Right.
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2: Why is it so important to vote this election? Mike Collins, the Republican for Senate, is a bigot. Mike Collins praised men harassing a black woman with monkey sounds. 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
3: Georgia's spirit of tolerance will overwhelm and defeat bigotry. 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

0: 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Yes, this is a money hour. Yes, Tony, paying your bills. 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
0: Yeah. Tony and Tony in the morning here with Amy Wertheright and 1-800-TRUCK-REG. Amy, you have the top-notch wreck responders, and Frankie, he's not going to let that evidence disappear.
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12: You know who I can't stand? 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I turned on the TV. I seen a commercial on my TV. 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You can't get away from him. He on the sides of buses. He's everywhere. Now he's sponsoring stuff. You seen it coming down the timeline. Can't get away from him. We get it.

0: 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Get away from me. Please deliver this message to Top Dog. 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Top Dog Law.
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It's the 90s at noon. 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

0: 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You got that keyword in? Perfect. Okay? It's a cap on that now. All you got to do is answer the phone. That is the next step to this. Okay? And in addition to that, I can't wait till the fifth.
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1: Hello.
0: Tracy?
1: Yes.
0: Tracy, did you put the keyword in, Tracy?
1: Yes, I did.
0: Tracy, do you know you got that $1,000, girl?
1: I am so happy.
0: I'm so happy for you, Tracy.
1: Thank you so much.
0: What are you going to do with your money, Tracy? Think about it real good.
1: Grocery shopping. Groceries cost too much money nowadays. I have 5 grandkids that come to my house after school. I have to have groceries.
0: You do have to have groceries because them. Oh, girl. I only have 1 grandchild, but that boy will eat me out of house and home, Tracy. You hear me?
1: Yes, I understand. I totally understand.
0: So make sure you get them the good snacks, Tracy.
1: Oh, yeah. I'm getting the name brand snacks.
0: Girl, congratulations.
1: Thank
0: bless you.
1: So you. Much.
0: Bless you from the bottom of my heart. I'm so happy for you. You take care of them.
1: I feel so blessed.
0: Girl,
1: right now. Thank you.
0: You kiss and love on them grands. Congratulations. And who is Atlanta's best R&B, Tracy?
1: Oh, Kiss 104.
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Congratulations once again to Tracy. $1,000 richer. Tony and Tony are trying to make it work for you. Some extra money to throw on some of them bills. 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

0: 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And 2 p.m., that's when it's going to happen. Tony and Tony deliver another keyword for you to enter in and you'll get 30 minutes to do it, okay? It's your girl Moni Love hanging out with you. Now's your opportunity to come talk to me. Come and talk to me. Yeah, I definitely want to know how you feel this afternoon, all right? So let's have a little conversation. Guess what, though? I do have some last minute tickets to see Kalani at Lakewood Amphitheater tonight, this evening, September 3rd, all right? You can get those from me right here, just from listening and getting on the mic with me and having a conversation with me. Maybe answer a little trivia question. I'm going on, right? Yeah, bottom line is I got some Kalani tickets, okay? So get at me, 404-868-1041. That's 404-868-1041. Jaheim is on the way. 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
0: Lionel Richie is back home and doing great following a three-day hospitalization.
3: Good.
0: 77 years old. He's home. Something happened while he was performing in Monaco.
3: Don't let him near no Mike. Don't let him eat Mike and Ike's. Don't let him get a jersey Mike's sub.
0: Tony.
3: Don't let him look at Michael Jordan. Don't let him see the movie Michael. I don't want him near no Mike's.
0: Mike,
3: you hear
0: period.
3: Me? Whatsoever. Nothing that got Mike in it, okay? I don't want him wearing the microscope. Okay, nothing.
0: Not a microscope.
3: He shouldn't be near anything with Mike in it.
0: Period.
3: Okay,
0: you
3: done.
0: Right.
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0: 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It's time for On the Mic with Moni Love. 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
1: You're on the mic with Moni. What's your name? Where you calling from?
2: Lala from the South Side.
1: What's up, Lala?
2: What's up? I'm trying to win them Kehlani tickets.
1: Oh, you trying to go tonight?
2: Yes, I am.
1: So I'm going, too. You want to come with me?
2: Absolutely.
1: All right. So all I'm going to need you to do, Lala, I need you to answer this quick little trivia question for me, Lala. You got me?
2: I got you.
1: All right. Here's your trivia question. What is the name of the day right here in the ATL, April 4th, when we get to celebrate all things ATL? It's called what day?
2: 404 day, baby. I'm real Atlanta.
1: All right, girl, what you wearing? What you wearing? Because you going. What you wearing?
2: I don't know. I got to look and see. Let's go.
1: Let's go, Lala. You got these tickets. So we meeting up, right?
2: Yes, we are.
1: All right. So I'm going to need you to look in your closet and see what you're going to throw on. Okay? And I'm going to see you there later tonight at Lakewood Amphitheater. We're going to go to the Kalani concert. We good with that? We straight with that, Lala?
2: Yes. I'm so excited. Yes.
1: Congratulations, my love. I will definitely see you later. Who is Atlanta's best R&B, Lala?
2: 104.1.
0: And that's how we do it. 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

0: 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And let Tony and Tony bless you with this $1,000. All right, let's get that done. Kendrick Lamar and SZA on the way. 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

$1,000. You got 4 minutes. Excuse me. 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Okay? That keyword is stock. S-T-O-C-K. 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It's for $1,000. 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

0: 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I love going through our winners. I love meeting our winners on the phone. 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
8: Why is it so important to vote this election? Mike Collins, the Republican for Senate, is a bigot. Mike Collins praised men harassing a black woman with monkey sounds, said immigrants should be thrown from helicopters. 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So, of course, Mike Collins is helping Donald Trump attack our voting rights. Mike Collins is a bigot. 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
9: Georgia's spirit of tolerance will overwhelm and defeat bigotry. 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
1: Sweetheart, I've been trying so hard to get over you. 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All I'm looking for is just a serious relationship, so I can hold all my life. 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
3: Lionel Richie is back home and doing great following a three-day hospitalization.
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3: 77 years old. He's home. Something happened while he was performing in Monaco.
4: Don't let him near no Mike. Yeah. 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Don't let him get a jersey Mike's sub.
3: Tony.
4: 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Don't let him see the movie Michael. I don't want him near no Mike's.
3: Mike, you hear period. Me?
4: 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Nothing that got Mike in it, okay? I don't want him wearing the microscope. 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
4: Okay,
3: you
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3: Right.
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All right, you know what's going to happen here.

0: next, we got Tony and Tony hooking up $1,000 for your bills. You are listening out for that keyword. I am Ramona DeBrow, and in the studio, just walked in. Let me just tell you, this is very funny because Jordan has not gone home. Okay, she's trying. You going? You going to meet listeners with Kalani, right? Okay, and then Moni Love has not left either because she's going to hang out with some folks with Kalani, but just walked up in here in the studio. Like Moni said, folks be walking up in here. It is none other. Get the microphone. Tell them who you are. Come on. Tell them who you are.
1: What's up, Atlanta? It's your boy, Lamar.
0: Lamar!
1: You know, big brother Lamar Rucker.
0: Yeah, he really... Wait, y'all don't understand how many conversations. Like, he really is my big brother. Like, for real. So...
1: Taking over? Yeah.
0: Okay.
1: Michael said I could have his job.
0: Michael said you can have his job.
1: At least for the week.
0: You can't be my boss, Lamar Rucker.
1: Yeah, I think that's why he said it. He's done with you. He's over you.
0: He's over me.
1: We need a break.
0: Oh, why did I get married again? We're going to talk about that. Coming up, man, you're back. Y'all are back. The whole crew. Were you ready for that call from Mr. Tyler Perry himself?
1: Yeah, I was. I knew it was just a matter of time.
0: You know?
1: Yeah, of course. It's just, you know, there's so many people that are so excited about this thing. I knew it was just a matter of time when he could fit it in his schedule, when it worked for all of our schedules. And then... You know, he's moved around. It's been really dynamic to watch him over the last few years. I remember the Lionsgate days, and then it was OWN, and then it was, you know, Paramount, and then it was, you know. So once he started moving around, they could figure out the best place and the best timing for it. You know, here we are.
0: You know, what's really interesting is that you and Jilly from Philly,
1: yeah.
0: Jill Scott.
1: Yeah.
0: So y'all play married on TV, right?
1: Yeah, it's tough going to work. It's tough.
0: Oh, it's just so, it's terrible.
1: It's hard. Yeah, it's
0: right?
1: Hard. It's hard.
0: Wow. We're going to talk about what that nuance is like.
1: I struggle.
0: Especially when you come back together. Because you're pretty poetic yourself.
1: Hey, you know.
0: You ever try to sing around her?
1: Oh, yeah.
0: Well, how did it go?
1: You know, I can do more than hold a note in a bucket. You know, I got some skills.
0: You got
1: y'all
0: skills.
1: Y'all just ain't seen me flex them yet. Yeah.
0: Okay.
1: Actually, did you ever see my show Sacrifice? The show Sacrifice
0: you
1: on BET.
0: A little something.
1: Yeah. You know. Come on, y'all just got to peep the whole game.
0: Okay, we're gonna talk about.
1: You got to see me on stage. You got to see me. You know. In the theater.
0: In the theater.
1: In a musical.
0: That's the real Lamon.
1: Yeah, do some other stuff.
0: We'll talk about theater Lamon and all the things coming up on Kiss 104.1.
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3: Knocking out not one, but two of your left lanes. And my peeps in Marietta, slowing your roll a bit on 75 northbound because of a stalled vehicle at North Marietta Parkway. 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
0: 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And November 7th and 8th, we'll prove it.
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The soul of the ATL. I am Ramona DeBrow, and Tony and Tony are paying those bills. $1,000 to pay your bills. Listen out, because in 1 hour, we got another keyword. But right now, oh, Lamon Rucker is in the studio. It's coming up. 10 minutes. 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

0: Kiss 104.1, the soul of the ATL. And Tony, pay your bills with $1,000. That's a whole lot of money to pay them bills. I'm just saying, I am Ramona DeVroe, and my co-host today, because that's exactly what he is. My co-host today, Lamon Rucker, how are you?
1: I'm great.
0: Yeah.
1: Great. Yes.
0: Yeah.
1: Happy to be here. Finally.
0: Yes.
1: And you are here. Finally.
0: I am here. Kiss 104.1.
1: What?
0: Man, we talked
1: about this even before,
0: you know, I was, because we were doing, I was doing movies, right? I left at radio to go do film and of course, some things that we're going to do together that we were talking about.
1: Ooh,
0: and, you know, Lamon's my people. Y'all don't understand when I tell you he can pull up here on the show at any time. But now, Lamon, you got whole projects going on. So let's first talk about Why Did I Get Married Again, the movie on Netflix on the 9th. That's like, what's today?
1: That's a week from today.
0: That's the, a week from today.
1: A week from yesterday.
0: Did you have fun filming this? Because I see the background and I'm a little jelly. I want to go.
1: Where? You were hoping to go to Como with
0: us, huh? Somewhere. Yeah, somewhere pretty like that.
1: Hopefully we go to, let's go to Africa next time.
0: Come on now. Put it in the atmosphere.
1: Yeah, but we had a great time. You know, Tyler moves so fast now, so we didn't have the same amount of time that we've had in previous films to really enjoy the each other, right? Everybody's so busy. We were a little spread out when we were in Italy as opposed to all staying in the exact same place, everybody. But we found a way to spend some time together, and then once we are all on set, you know, we always make sure we have a good time. I mean, you see the energies and the personalities, and hopefully you see the chemistry. You see, I mean, you know, Tyler can move fast because he knows he can trust us.
0: Right, absolutely.
1: Knows we know what we're doing. We trust each other. He trusts us. We trust him. And then you just say, "All right, what is it? Where? How? What are we doing? All right, cool. Let's get it." But it's always tons of fun, and I love working with Jill, of course.
0: Of course.
1: That's always, that's my icing on the cake. She's my cherry on top.
0: I love seeing you all together again. Yeah. It just feels good. It feels right.
1: Yeah.
0: But I do want to touch on this film, this documentary, highlighting the maternal health of African American women. Mm-hmm. What is it called?
1: The Ebony Canal, and we just won Best Documentary Bronze Lens Film Festival.
0: You got to let me get you some claps up in here. Okay? Yes.
1: One more time.
0: They on.
1: Okay. All right. Winner of Best Documentary at 2026 17th Annual Bronze Lens Film Festival.
0: That is wonderful. And tell me why that was so important for you. Because off air, I know. Because even my, you know, the journey for, you know, bringing Zozo in the world, you know, I know exactly what we go through and how important it is to have, you know, doctors, you know, nurses, health professionals,
1: dads
0: in your team, dads, advocates.
1: That's right.
0: Those things, right? Advocates.
1: Advocates.
0: Okay, I like that.
1: Yeah.
0: So that's important to you.
1: Yeah.
0: I like it.
1: 100% it's important.
0: Yeah.
1: And it should be important to everybody.
0: Yes.
1: Because you got here.
0: Absolutely.
1: And you transitioned and you were supported in the journey of coming through the Ebony Canal that you came through to come out here on the other side. But yeah, we got to protect our babies and we got to protect our mothers. And we also need to support the advocacy of and the advocacy for the fathers.
0: Yes,
1: regardless of what their relationship standing is with the mothers. We are talking about the entire nuclear family. And in that moment, it at least exists of at least three people. And if we're talking about a multi-birth, we're talking about more than one baby coming out at the same time. So we have a father, a mother, and at least one child, and we need to be standing up and stepping up and doing everything possible to make sure that that is the healthiest, most supported, and most equitable process you know, that there is.
0: Okay. I need a couple more minutes with you. I'm going to get folks to where they're going. We got to check traffic, and then we got more Lamon Rucker in the studio.
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3: 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All y'all, we're preparing for this Labor Day travel weekend, and so you got the travelers out and about, and indicator where is greater. Do watch out there now for an accident on the perimeter southbound at Memorial Drive. Actually, this is not a crash. It is a disabled vehicle blocking your right center lane. Also in Union City on 85 southbound at Jonesboro, it's all beefed up from a crash blocking not one but two of your left lane. And on the downtown, or actually downtown on I-20 eastbound, off-ramp to downtown connector. Watch out there now for that fender bender partially blocking your off-ramp. 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
0: The oxtails will have you hopping mad now or not? What is this rumor about kangaroo tail being sold as oxtail?
5: That's what they saying, Tony. You start hopping around after you eat that joint.
0: Then you know.
5: You know. Got you a little room meat.
0: Okay, got a little something in your mouth.
5: That's why I don't eat no tails. I don't care what kind of tail you got. Oxtail, pigtail, cowtail, no tails for me. No.
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0: Holiday Inn.
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12: Why is it so important to vote this election? Mike Collins, the Republican for Senate, is a bigot.

0: Why is it so important to vote this election? Mike Collins, the Republican for Senate, is a bigot. Mike Collins praised men harassing a black woman with monkey sounds, said immigrants should be thrown from helicopters. He's even campaigning with a white supremacist who calls for racial purification of America by, quote, clearing our land of other people. So, of course, Mike Collins is helping Donald Trump attack our voting rights. Mike Collins is a bigot. We have to vote for John Ossoff. John Ossoff was mentored by civil rights hero John Lewis. He's standing up to the bigotry and hate. Listen to John Ossoff.
1: Georgia's spirit of tolerance will overwhelm and defeat bigotry. And our defense of voting rights will be so fierce that no plot against the franchise will foil the will of the people.
0: We have to vote.
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0: Paid for by John Ossoff for Senate.
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0: Kiss 104.1, the soul of Atlanta, Tony and Tony with $1,000 to pay your bills. And that's coming up at 5 o'clock, ladies and gentlemen. That is in exactly 20 minutes. You better check your clock. And then also, Lamon Rucker is still in the studio. We're going to finish up with him in just a few minutes. We've been talking about all kinds of life stuff, y'all. It's good. It's good. Kiss 104. Lamon, we've been talking about life. Yeah.
1: Life be life.

0: It's Kiss 104.1, the soul of the ATL. And you've got like 13 minutes until this keyword comes. Tony and Tony, paying your bills. $1,000 is on the way to somebody listening. I know you could cut $1,000. Which bill would you pay right now? Is it going to be light? Is it going to be gas? Is it going to be the gas in your car bill? Whatever it is, I just want you to put it in your mind and just, you know, meditate on it, right? Just bring it to you. Call it into existence. Ramona to Brawl Your Radio. See, he got me all wound up. Don't give me that look, Levon.
1: Because invest that money. You got to do something else.
0: He said invest the money. Yes. Take a little bit to invest it. Yeah, turn it into something. Come up to the microphone.
1: Yeah, you got to let that money work for you.
0: Yeah, let's make it work.
1: Gotta make that money work for you.
0: Yeah.
1: Otherwise, it's just $1,000 that's going to be here today and it's going to be gone tomorrow. But that $1,000 can be worth $1,100. It could be worth $11,000. You got to learn how to make it work.
0: You better come up in here preaching like you always do.
1: I'm trying to tell you.
0: You're always on that vibe. You're always on that vibration. That's what I love. You're supposed to hang around people that are supposed to take you somewhere else. So where can we find your documentary? And of course, tell everybody when we can see Why Did I Get Married Again on Netflix.
1: Yeah, so we'll start there. Why Did I Get Married Again, which is our third iteration of the franchise, our threequel. That is going to be September 9th, which is next Wednesday. It premieres worldwide.
0: Yeah.
1: Only on Netflix. So you can just relax and chill. You can boo up Netflix and chill, whatever, and watch that. Get together with your girls, like grab some wine and some popcorn and some cheese and crackers, whatever it is y'all do. As far as the documentary, you know, that entire team, again, my beautiful brother, Ime Alaquiva, who directed this thing and is an amazing, amazing, amazing storyteller. It's a beautiful, beautiful film, but it's also a powerful and very informative film called The Ebony Canal. And you can go to theebonycanal.com or at The Ebony Canal across all platforms.
0: Man, such a champion for our people. And I just have to say that about you. If y'all don't know or understand, Mr. Lamon Rucker, it's not just about the films with you. It's not just about your craft, but you use it, you give it. To make a difference in the world, that's for sure.
1: Otherwise, what's the point?
0: What's the point? Purpose? So it's a gift, right, from God?
1: Yeah, 100%. And it ain't supposed to. It ain't supposed to end with you. If it was a gift to you, then you need to be gifting it to other people.
0: Amen.
1: You can't take it with you.
0: I'm just going to say amen there. And then in 11 minutes, we're going to have that keyword coming out with Tony and Tony Pay Your Bills. Thank you, Lamon Rucker.
1: Always. I'm here. Holla at me.
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0: That's my song. 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The light bill, the gas bill, the car note, anything. The things that you need to get to. 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We're trying to help out a little bit, Tony and Tony. Of course, you are looking for that keyword. I got it. It's super. S-U-P-E-R. The keyword of the hour is super, S-U-P-E-R. Like, I am so super excited that you are listening to me, your girl Mona DeBro, on Kiss 104.1. 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
2: Ramona DeBro, good evening to you and evening ATL, all up in your Thursday primetime ride, which we got these pre-Labor Day travelers on the road, y'all. We have got stack-ups in Union City right now. Watch out for this accident on 85 southbound at Jonesboro Road. That's going to knock out your right lane, and it's got traffic all kinds of thick. Also, of course, folks are down at the Hartsfield-Jackson Airport, so those freeways, the perimeter specifically between 75 and 85, you definitely are riding those brakes. And speaking of riding the brakes, all on that east side perimeter, we got problem after problem on 285, all in the southbound lane from Decatur to Tucker, from Memorial, Stone Mountain, and La Vista Road. All three accidents are causing you some big old delays. 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Tammy Thomas with dependable traffic on Atlanta's best R&B, Kiss 104.1.
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4: Lionel Richie is back home and doing great following a three-day hospitalization.
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4: 77 years old. He's home. Something happened while he was performing in Monaco.
5: Don't let him near no Mike. Don't let him eat Mike and Ike's. Don't let him get a jersey Mike's sub.
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5: 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Don't let him see the movie Michael. I don't want him near no Mike's.
4: Mike,
5: you hear
4: period.
5: Me? 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
11: 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Now he's on TV. I turned on the TV. I've seen a commercial on my TV. 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You can't get away from him. He on the sides of buses. He's everywhere. Now he's sponsoring stuff. You seen it coming down the timeline. Can't get away from him. We get it.

0: my stall, looking at him funny like, I'm ready to get rid of you too. 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

0: 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I am Ramona DeBro. Tony and Tony, pay your bills, $1,000. I'm just waiting to see who's going to pick up this money. I can't wait to call your name in just a couple minutes. I'm excited about it. 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And that is exciting. That's enough for me. But it's not really, because I actually have these Martin Lawrence tickets to give away in just a few minutes. So we're going to jump into this Throwback Mixes 6 with DJ Reggie B's, who I think is still celebrating his birthday, side note, okay? And then I'm going to hook up these Martin Lawrence tickets in just minutes when we start that Throwback Mixes 6 with DJ Reggie B's coming up, all right? Let's get a look at traffic on Kiss 104.1.
1: Now, from Georgia's billion-dollar car wreck lawyer, Gary Martin Hayes, here's another look at traffic from the Kiss 104.1 Traffic Center.
2: Perimeter and the southbound lanes, you've got accidents from La Vista to Stone Mountain Freeway, and they have all got traffic stacked well past Spaghetti Junction. And we got a hands full over here on the west side freeways with this collision on the perimeter southbound lanes at Langford Parkway, and so do watch out for that one, and it's got traffic all kind of heavy back to I-20 and then some. 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
2: Yes, indeed. It's KISS 104.1, that throwback mix of six is DJ Reggie B's. I think he's still celebrating the birthday. Is it safe to say that?
3: I'm celebrating my birthday all month.
2: I like it.
3: All the way to the 30th.
2: I like the picture on the beach. I'm really here for that. This is a Virgo thing, right?
3: Yes, absolutely.
2: Okay, I love you, Virgos. Y'all keep me in line and straight, not crooked. All right, so look, for that, I am Ramona DeBro, hooking you up with Martin Lawrence tickets right now to Caller 14, 404-741-0104, as DJ Reggie B still celebrates his birthday with this throwback mix of six. I'm hooking you up.

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0: 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Oh boy.
1: Oh boy.
0: Oh boy. Of course, it's the Throwback Mix of Six on Kiss 104.1. Remote to Pro with DJ Reggie Beast.
1: Oh yes, in the building.
0: Who are we shout to, Reggie? I know.
1: I'm just shouting out to all my Virgos. It's Virgo season. So you know I got to shout out to all my September Virgos.
0: And shout out to Rhonda from the deck. She just picked up her tickets to see Martin Lawrence. December 5th, he is going to be at Gas South Arena. So hurry up and get those tickets at Ticketmaster before they sell out, because they will.
1: Yes, they will.
0: Absolutely.
1: Oh, Martin!
0: What's your favorite character? That's the question.
1: Tommy. Yo, people used to call me Tommy from Martin all the time.
0: Oh, no.
1: And I took a picture with him like years ago, obviously,
0: yes,
1: before he passed away.
0: Yeah.
1: But it was me and two other guys that all looked like Tommy, and then Tommy came to the club that we were at. So it's all three of us in a picture.
0: Oh, I love it.
1: Bald head, glasses, 6'5".
0: What a giving man he was.
1: Yes, he was.
0: Especially for those in the community, the film community. And there's just so many people he mentored into it and through it. And mm-hmm. they're still working and producing things today. So he definitely planted some seeds.
1: Absolutely.
0: Yeah, so yeah, he did a good job. Good job, Tommy Ford. All right, so look, we got more, especially because we're trying to pay these bills.
1: Yes.
0: Details, more tickets on the way.
1: Yes.
0: Yeah.
1: That's what's up.
0: All right, let's get a look at traffic. Check out your commute.
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3: Hey, hey, now, Ramona DeBro, even to your ATL. Oh, we still got these Labor Day travelers all lit up in the ATL right now. Over on the east side freeways, looking at this perimeter, it's just been our problem, child, all day, y'all. On the southbound lanes up to 85 at Stone Mountain Freeway, you got accident number one knocking out a couple of lanes. And then we got another one inside that backup that's going to take you all at La Vista Road. And so all of them, y'all, that's going to take you all the way back to Spaghetti Junction. Also on 85, hooking up there on the northbound lanes at Jimmy Carter Boulevard, you have a collision. So that one's got you all stacked. And moving on, 85, they're back in the backup right there at Spaghetti Junction. Another crash, which has you backed up to Shambly Tucker Road. So woo-wee, y'all, there's a jungle out there. Be careful. I'm Tammy Thomas with Dependable Traffic on Atlanta's best R&B, KISS 104.1.
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12: You know who I can't stand? I can't stand Top Dog. Every time I turn on the radio, I hear him. Now he's on TV. I turned on the TV. I seen a commercial on my TV. He got billboards up everywhere. You can't get away from him. He on the sides of buses. He's everywhere. Now he's sponsoring stuff. You seen it coming down the timeline. Can't get away from him. We get it.

0: 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My kids walking around talking about they gonna bite me. Then my dog, looking at him funny like, I'm ready to get rid of you too. Get away from me. Please deliver this message to Top Dog. Tell him whatever point you was trying to prove, you proved it. If you get into an accident, that's who you call. Top Dog Law.
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0: And now, let's get back to the R&B that represents the soul of the ATL. 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
0: Tammy Thomas, it's about that time. It's about that time. Of course, Bobby Valentino is on his way in the door. And I want you to have a very safe, incredible holiday weekend. Stay safe. Please do your thing. Let's get a look at your commute.
2: Bro, for your evening ride on this Thursday, and this is Labor Day weekend, y'all, so you know it's going to be lit out there, and it is in Smyrna on the perimeter southbound to South Atlanta Road. We do have a collision, or actually, this is a stall smack dab in the center lane, and you also got another stall in Doraville on the perimeter northbound to Buford Highway. Guess where that one is? In the center lane, too. Now, as far as all that mambo jumbo over here on the east side freeways with 285, we are still looking at delays on the perimeter, both inner and outer loop in between Stone Mountain and Spaghetti Junction. 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Tammy Thomas with dependable traffic on Atlanta's best R&B, Kiss 104.1.
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1: 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Yo, Street drops the verse.

We out. It's Kiss 104.1, the soul of the ATL. This is the Bobby V Show. I am Bobby V. Tony and Tony pays your bills with $1,000 in the morning time. 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

0: I mean, it's Kiss 104.1, Atlanta's best R&B. This is the Bobby V Show. I am Bobby V. Tony pays your bills with $1,000. Make sure y'all keep it locked and loaded. 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Ex-Bobby, what's up?
1: Hey, Bobby V. What's this up? Is Barbie.
0: Hey.
1: 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Anyways, I have an Ask Bobby question.
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0: Your partner, depending on the relationship. 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If it's a girlfriend and y'all been together a couple months or whatever, not yet. It's going to take a little while. It's going to take a little commitment. Because, you know, you don't really know what's up to about month 3, 4. So you got to see what's happening, all right? 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
4: 77 years old. He's home. Something happened while he was performing in Monaco.
5: Don't let him near no Mike. Don't let him eat Mike and Ike's. Don't let him get a Jersey Mike's sub.
4: Tony.
5: Don't let him look at Michael Jordan. Don't let him see the movie Michael. I don't want him near no Mike's.
4: Mike, you hear period. Me?
5: Whatsoever. Nothing that got Mike in it, okay? I don't want him wearing the microscope. Okay, nothing.
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4: Period. Okay, you done. Right.
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12: You know who I can't stand? 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Now he's on TV. I turned on the TV. I seen a commercial on my TV. He got billboards up everywhere. You can't get away from him. He on the sides of buses. He's everywhere. Now he's sponsoring stuff. You seen it coming down the timeline. Can't get away from him. We get it. Then the guy on the radio, I really hate him. His voice is irritating. It drives me crazy. I be driving, I be trying to snatch the radio out the car when he come on. He irritates me. Then my kids, he got my kids in it. My kids walking around talking about they gonna bite me. Then my dog, looking at him funny like, I'm ready to get rid of you too. Get away from me. Please deliver this message to Top Dog. Tell him whatever point you was trying to prove, you proved it. If you get into an accident, that's who you call.
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This is the Bobby V Show. I am Bobby V on this thirsty Thursday. Ooh, you need some water, baby? Thirsty Thursday. I got it for you. Tony pays the bills with $1,000. Y'all keep it locked and loaded. 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

0: 101.1. This is the soul of the ATL. This is the Bobby V Show. I am Bobby V on this thirsty Thursday. Let's go over here to the Kiss app and see what y'all talking about. Ex Bobby, what's up?
1: Hey, Bobby.
0: What's up?
1: My name is Tay Tay, and I have an Ex Bobby question.
0: Okay, Tay Tay.
1: So,
0: what's up?
1: I was telling my girl, like, my man doesn't like me following my ex, and every time he sees that, you know, I'm still following him, he has a problem, and I just want to know, like, you know, is that a problem that I still follow my ex?
0: I think it low-key is that you still follow the ex. Listen, again, I'm a jealous guy. And I don't know why you need to follow him. If you want to go look at his page, unfollow and just go look at his page. If you want to still see what he's doing, all right? But yeah, it's a problem with me too. Ex Bobby, Kiss 104.1.
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